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Hey, it's Party Marty with your Mix 95.9 weather forecast for Charleston and West Ashley. It was a beautiful day today, mostly sunny, high around 75, 65 overnight. Morning showers tomorrow for your Saturday, then some sun, high around 80. Cloudy on Sunday, rain possible with a high of 80. Next tide's a high tide at 1:31 in the morning.

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yacht party, Marty, on a Friday night. 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

Welcome to another Low Country Weekend. Hey, y'all, it's Farty Marty. Hope you had a great day. Sure was a beautiful day in the Low Country. Here is your Mix 95.9 weather forecast for Daniel Island and Wando. Yeah, it was pretty. High of 75 today, sunny, 65 overnight. Morning showers tomorrow for your Saturday, then some sun, high around 80. Cloudy on Sunday, rain possible, high of 80. And the sun makes a big comeback on Monday with a high of 71. Next tide's a high tide at 1:31 in the morning.

Friday night. Hey, y'all, it's Party Marty. Hope you had a great day today. Are you ready for a sweet dream staycation? All you got to do is listen to the Mix 95.9 Two Girls and a Guy Show Thursday mornings in the 7 a.m. hour to score prizes from the South Carolina Aquarium, Red's Ice House, Charleston Harbor Resort and Marina, and more. 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

It's Party Marty, and you could be one word away from a chance to win a trip to see Harry Styles at Madison Square Garden. 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

The USA turns 250 this year, and the story of freedom runs right through the Lowcountry. In 1776, patriots at Fort Sullivan stood their ground. Palmetto logs absorbed the fire. The British retreated, and Charleston helped spark a revolution. Join us as we honor the United States semi-quincentennial, celebrating the resilience that built our nation. 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

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Marty Jelly Roll's bringing his little Beep Shed tour to Credit One Stadium Sunday, June 7th. 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

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This is the part where I gotta say so long. Mix 95.9 is live. We're local because we love you, Low Country. Hey, it's Party Marty. Two girls and a guy featuring Tanya, Brooke, and Jay. They're back bright and early on Monday. I'll talk to you again on Monday night. Make sure to have yourself a great weekend. And as always, thank you for listening.

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1: 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And now you can go beyond imaging with 80 plus blood biomarkers that help complete the picture. 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

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In 1776, patriots at Fort Sullivan stood their ground. Palmetto logs absorbed the fire. 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

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In 1776, patriots at Fort Sullivan stood their ground. Palmetto logs absorbed the fire. The British retreated, and Charleston helped spark a revolution. 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

You know what I love? 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I think she's too high class for me.

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Don't forget to hug Mom and tell her that you love her. Tell her I said hi. Ellie Roll, he is in next.

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0: turns 250 this year, and the story of freedom runs right through the Lowcountry. In 1776, patriots at Fort Sullivan stood their ground. 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

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What up, y'all? It's Ellie Roll, and I kind of want a little baby pet otter. Is that weird? They have, like, little human hands. I kind of love it. Do you

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What up, y'all? It's Ellie Roll. Want to give a big shout out to my cousin Bella and her husband Corey, hanging out in the Holy City down from Massachusetts for a wedding today. 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

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Five of them from right

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What up, y'all? It's Ellie Roll. Got a new cool Instagram page for you to follow. It's called The Handoff Official. Just

featured me, actually, my other job I bartend. 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The Handoff Official features local bartenders, local bars here in the Lowcountry. 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

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The massive congratulations going to Patrick Martin, Charleston County School of the Arts, my high school, actually. He is the teacher of the year for 2026 in school.

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Get ready for incredible food, authentic dancing, and that's all happening at the Charleston Greek Festival, officially back. Grab the family, head on out. It's this weekend. Go celebrate this massive cultural event. Got me.

Mix 95.9 Charleston State Music Station, Andy Grammer. Hey, funny enough, when this song came out, I was just a wee boy, just shadowing two girls and a guy, and I got to meet Andy Grammer. He was here in town and here in the studio.

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What up, y'all? It's Ellie Roll. Bet you didn't know Papa Roach was still making music. Well, they are. This is their latest song, Wake Up Calling.

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What up, y'all? It's Ellie Rowland. It's about my time to get on out of here. Y'all, enjoy the rest of your weekend. I'll be back here Monday, 10 a.m., middays. Hi.

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